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2: King Crab is a friend of SpongeBob, right? And then Patrick,
1: Mr. Crab, oh. Not King Crab.
2: Not King Crab.
1: Yeah.
2: Okay. Why Alwi Farhan we called like King Crab?
1: Because Alwi Farhan have a style.
2: Oh,
1: defense
2: yeah.
1: style or play style in badminton is like
2: miring-miring.
1: Crab. Yeah, miring-miring. Ke samping jalannya kiri kanan because he moves like a crab on the court. Badminton court.
2: The way he step her his foot.
1: Yes.
2: The way he move.
1: Yes.
2: And everything is
1: it looks like a crab.
2: Oh, and then is there a correlation between King Crab and King Nasab?
1: Yes, because Alwi Farhan so often deadlift in his house, yeah.
2: Oh yeah. Because Alwi Farhan sometimes stronger in the dark, ya. Yeah?
1: Ini aja aku udah ngomong bahasa Inggris sudah yeah? Susah dulu, jangan ditanya enggak nih. Bikin lapar aja.
3: Gak mau kelewatan kan? Makanya dengerin terus Suara Seru setiap Senin sampai Jumat cuma di Iswara.

Selamat malam sahabat suara Indonesia. 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Let's go, let's go, let's go, let's go. Bring it on, boys and girls. Dari jam 8 sampai jam 10 malam. Kita berin sama Beril Rasan Davi. 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Nomornya berapa? 0816 114

0: King Crab alias Raja Kepiting.
1: King Crab is a friend of SpongeBob, right? And then Patrick,
0: Mr. Crab, not King Crab.
1: Not the King Crab.
0: Yeah.
1: Okay. Why Alwi Farhan we called like King Crab?
0: Because Alwi Farhan have a style.
1: Oh,
0: defense
1: yeah.
0: style or play style in badminton is like
1: miring-miring.
0: Crab. Yeah, miring-miring ke samping jalannya kiri kanan because he moves like a crab on the court, badminton court.
1: The way he step his foot,
0: yes.
1: The way he move,
0: yes.
1: And everything is like a crab.
0: Yes, it looks like a crab.
1: Oh, and then is there a correlation between King Crab and King Nasar?
0: Yes, because Alwi Farhan so often deadlamp in his house. Yeah.
1: Oh yeah. Because Alwi Farhan sometimes stronger in the dark ya.
0: Ini aja aku udah ngomong bahasa Inggris sudah ya? Susah dulu, jangan ditanya enggak nih. Bikin lapar aja.
2: Gak mau kelewatan kan? Makanya dengerin terus Suara Seru setiap Senin sampai Jumat cuma di Iswa.